0: I certainly was in the right.
1: It's definitely
0: not
1: like he's cruising for
0: bruising. Yeah,
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4: 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Una emisora para todos esos padres a los que no les gusta que sus hijos les manoseen sus vinilos, pero quieren escuchar buena música en familia.

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1: What we've got here is failure to communicate. Some men you just can't reach. So you get what we had here last week, which is the way he wants. Well, he gets. I don't like it.

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I say you look so fine that I really wanna make you mine. 4, 5, 6, come on and get your kicks. Now you don't need

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I say you look so fine that I really wanna make you mine. 4, 5, 6, come on and get your kicks. Now you don't need

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Now you do what they told ya. Now you do what they told ya. Now you do what they told ya.

do what they told you. And now you do what they told you. 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And now you do what they told you.